0: Hi, welcome to the Delilah Show, Mary. Tell me what in the world you are celebrating tonight.
1: I am celebrating 40 years of marriage.
0: 40 years of marriage to whom?
1: Edward.
0: And what do you want to tell me about your beloved?
1: That he is the love of my life, that I am truly blessed to have him in my life. And one thing I would like to share with you is that when I walked down the aisle towards him to marry him, I knew that this was the man that God wanted me to spend my life with. And so 40 years later, here I am.
0: And if you had to do it all over again, I don't even have to ask, he would be the one you would walk down the aisle towards.
1: There's nobody but him.
0: So how do you keep the love alive after 40 years? Some of us have trouble keeping love alive after 40 days. You think I'm kidding?
1: I don't know what the secret is. I just know that there's give and there's take. And we just really love each other. And something I would like to say, but maybe I shouldn't say it on the radio.
0: Oh, so. Say it.
1: He still makes my toes curl.
0: He makes your heart go pitter-pat.
1: That's the understatement.
0: So after 40 years, he's still as cute as he was the day you married him.
1: A little less hair, a little more round tummy, but all the more to love.
0: Well, you go love him, and I will play a song for you.
1: Well, thank you, Delilah.

0: 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He lost his life in Afghanistan while aiding the wounded and calling for evacuations. 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Tonight's Delilah's Dilemma is a very sad situation. It comes from a woman who says, what do you tell a man who is having an emotional affair with another woman? And he ignores his wife and tells her to deal with it or to move out without the kids because he will continue this relationship and I have to be happy for him. He will not quit being with the other woman or take her off his Facebook. He feels like he's being punished when I ask him to stop the texting, the emailing, the talking. And he told me he would, but he won't let me see his phone. He makes every effort to drop something off where she is, whether it's for her or not. Coincidentally, she's always around, strangely, when we're out together. He will volunteer to be where she is in an activity, not caring what I need to do with our children in tow. This is my dilemma. We've been married 17 and a half years, and he tells me I need to get on medication or drugs to help me cope with this. He wants his fun, spontaneous, loving wife back. As soon as I work to change my attitude, he will love me. He tells me he loves me and cares for me, but at the same time, he talks about her and her family. When he prays with me, he prays about her and her family and how he can help them in this time of need. Then he actually prays for God to help me accept this. Signed, a very saddened woman. I will have my mother Delilah words for you coming up next, girlfriend. 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Try Tide. It's boosted. 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

Tonight's Delilah's Dilemma is from a woman who's been married over 17 years, has 4 children, and her husband is having an affair with another woman. She starts out saying an emotional affair, but then she goes on to end her letter saying that even when they pray together, the man is praying for the other woman. Clearly, sweetheart, your husband is in love with this other person and has decided to be in a relationship with her. And there is absolutely nothing you can do about that. He wants to have both of you. So here's what I would say to you. You have to decide if you are going to continue to be put in second place, or you're going to have to make a new life for yourself and your children. Clearly, your husband is not going to change his behavior. He is quite happy with this arrangement. He has you and his children at home, and he has the other woman who adores him and follows him around like a puppy dog. Your husband is very, very wrong where he says you will have to move out and leave your children with him. We also live in a country where you have rights and you don't have to put up with that.

0: 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Maybe you're going into the military. 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And I promise I will try to find the perfect song to go with your situation. 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

0: Robin, what can I do for you tonight?
1: I wanted to do a dedication to a guy that I've been dating for about a month now, and his name's Aaron. I wanted to tell him that he has no reason to be afraid. I guess he's been hurt before in relationships, and he has a little fear of commitment.
0: So how long have you been seeing each other?
1: About a month.
0: So it's kind of new.
1: Yeah, it's kind of new.
0: He's not quite sure where he stands yet.
1: Yeah, I found out actually he has been wanting to ask me out for a while, I guess, for about a month, and he finally got up the guts to do it. And he's a real gentleman, a real sweetheart. And
0: so it sounds like he is committed to you.
1: In a way, yeah.
0: So if he's that kind and that considerate and that emotionally available, that sounds like an awfully big commitment for only a month into a relationship.
1: I know. I'm just hoping things work out and then he gets over this fear and everybody's like, oh, don't worry, you know, he'll...
0: But Robin, if he's available to you and has been seeing you all the time for the past month, he has overcome the fear or you wouldn't be seeing him.
1: True, that is true.
0: I mean, actions speak a whole lot louder than words, true?
1: Yeah, he wants to take it one step at a time. Like, you know, he wanted to do the friend thing first, you know, and then build up.
0: So he's got wisdom.
1: Yeah.
0: So, Robin, how much more of a commitment do you want?
1: I guess I want to be secure in the fact I know maybe that, you know, we're going to be together, I guess.
0: But it's only been a month.
1: I know. I mean, he's not.
0: You know what I think? I don't think that it's he's afraid of commitment. I think that you're afraid of losing someone. Your need to define the relationship and to hang on so tight might be the thing that ruins it.
1: Oh, I hope not.
0: So just let go. And if he's the right one and he sounds wonderful, you'll know in time and so will he.
1: Okay.

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1: Today's
0: to take
1: Magic,
0: the heartache 104.1, and the frustrations
1: KMGL, Oklahoma
0: and all
1: City.
0: The work that's piled up and set it aside. It's time to focus on all the beauty that life has to offer. The mountains and the ocean, the lakes and the flowers that grow wild. It's time to focus on all that is good about summer.

0: Hi, Gary.
1: How are you doing, Mom?
0: I'm good. What can I do for you?
1: I met my wife 20 years ago. I love her with all my heart, but it seems like she's never there for me. She never has no time for me.
0: What is she doing instead of spending time with the one that loves her?
1: There's always somebody, some family member, some girlfriend, or somebody else.
0: You know what's going to happen is the day's going to come where you say, I can't do this anymore. I'm lonely. Because it's one thing to be lonely when you're alone, when you're, you know, single. There's a kind of loneliness that comes from being single. But it's not nearly as painful, I don't think, as the kind of lonely that comes when you're like you in a relationship with somebody who doesn't want to be emotionally connected to you.
1: Well, the only thing that keeps me going, I said, is my son.
0: But your sons can only keep you going for so long before that need for intimacy and need for love is going to become overwhelming. You're far too much a committed family man to leave your family. But there may come a point where you finally tell her, I can't live like this. You gotta make another arrangement, honey, because I'm tired of being lonely.
1: I want to tell her this every day, but I can't. I'm telling you, I just can't do it.
0: I think there's going to come a breaking point where you really can't do it.
1: I don't know, Delilah.
0: I don't either, but God knows, and He knows exactly what you should do and when you should do it, and if you will pray and keep your eyes on Him, He will give you wisdom and guidance.
1: Thank you very much.
0: All right. Good luck, honey. God bless you.
1: Thank you.

0: So who is on your heart tonight? Who are you falling in love with? Don't you love falling in love in the summertime? Walking hand in hand, sitting on a dock with your feet dipping into the water, going to air-conditioned restaurants or movie theaters to get out of the heat and holding hands in the dark, walking along the boardwalk, riding a Ferris wheel, like cotton candy at the county fair. Who is the cotton candy in your life? Call me and tell me, and I will find a sweet romantic song for you. 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

0: is Rosie. How are you doing?
1: Rosie, I'm good. What can I do for you tonight?
0: Well, I'm calling about my lovely husband of 13 years, going on 14, and my high school sweetheart. And we have 3 children, and I just wanted to tell him how much I love him. His birthday's coming up, and I just want to give him a shout-out. And I would love for you to play I Will Always Love You by Whitney Houston for him. He is the greatest.
1: What's his name?
0: Michael Davis.
1: So you've loved Michael since you were how old?
0: Oh, God, 16.
1: And at 16 years old, he made you giddy and gave you butterflies. Yes. Does he still do that?
0: Yes, he does.
1: He still makes you happy in your heart when you think about him?
0: Oh, yes, I do.
1: Is he as cute today as he was when you were 16?
0: Well, no, not really, but in my heart, he's always cute. He's going to kill me to life.
1: Oh, well, we'll just you know, say that what he's lost in that youthful vigor and hair, he's gained in charm. How's
0: you
1: that?
0: Know what? Yes. And you know what, too? It's not even about the looks. It's the person. And he's a wonderful person. And I love him.
1: Till death do you part.
0: Yes.
1: Yes. Now, I would bet if Mike were on the phone and I asked him that, he'd say, you look hotter than you looked back then.
0: Well, maybe.
1: Let me play a good song for both of you. God bless you.
0: Thank you, Delilah.
2: If I should stay

married eventually. 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

0: is a precious person in your life? 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Who is there to encourage you when you're feeling down? More importantly, who do you encourage? Do you bring out the best in others? Do you work hard to bring out the best in others? I have somebody in my life who I swear she works so hard to bring out the worst in others. She does. 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She brings out the worst in others, and it's such an attack on my soul. Don't be like that. 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Strive to bring out the best in others. 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
0: 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We do none of that here.

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0: Thank you for taking the time to call us tonight. I understand you have a pretty spectacular story to share.
1: Yes, this is our first time calling, and we just love your program, and I'd love to have a piece played to my wife if I could.
0: What's her name?
1: Norma.
0: And you've been together many, many, many, many years.
1: Over 50 now.
0: Congratulations.
1: And they didn't figure it would work out because we were young when we were married, but it's worked out wonderful. And I love her as much today as I did then.
0: Okay, you go tell her how much you love her and I'll play it.
1: Thank you so much, Delilah. We love your program.

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1: City. Finishing up laundry? Maybe you're out on the roads driving. Whatever you're doing, I'm glad you're spending this time with us. We're here to talk to you and to listen to you and to encourage you and to just make the night a peaceful place to be.

0: Hi, good evening. Who is this?
1: This is Eric.
0: Eric, what can I do for you?
1: Well, hopefully you'll be able to get me out of the doghouse.
0: Uh-oh, why is Eric in the doghouse?
1: Eric made a little mistake and didn't think it was a big mistake, but it turned out to be a big mistake.
0: Okay, you got to be a little more specific with me, bud. How little was this mistake?
1: Well, a couple of weeks ago, an old friend of mine had called, a girl I had dated from the past, but now she was just a friend, and she's going through a divorce. And she had called me, you know, out of the blue because she, you know, just wanted somebody to talk to. And I made no big deal of it. I let her know up front that I was dating somebody. And I forgot to tell the girlfriend now that she had called and I had talked to her on the phone. And it kind of took away that trust thing a little bit with her.
0: Yeah? let's think about this. Kind of took away that trust thing with her.
1: It did.
0: Yeah, Eric, when you're, you know, dishonest and deceitful and omit facts, that sort of affects our trust level.
1: It does. And like I said, I was straight with the girl when she called and I didn't think nothing of it.
0: And you're sincere with me when you're telling me this is straight. You weren't playing games. You weren't really interested. You weren't thinking, well, if plan A doesn't work, I've got this one on the backup.
1: You know, there's nothing I can say.
0: Let me see what I can do to help you out, buddy. Have a good night.
1: You do the same.

0: What is your favorite thing to cook on the grill? What do you love to grill? 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Or you could put some tinfoil on and chop up the cabbage or the cauliflower and throw in a chopped up onion and grill it that way and just have a delicious summer mix of veggies. My husband, Paul, is the designated griller in our family. He can grill a steak. He can grill a hamburger. He loves to grill sausages. He loves to grill bratwurst and sausages for the family. And I let him. I let him do that. I step aside. He's sitting there sweating to death. I'll do something helpful like bring the cabbage steaks out to him all seasoned up. That's my contribution. Or you'll say, honey, go get me a plate to put the hamburgers on. Okay, sweetheart, that's my contribution. Such a big help there. I hope you're having a wonderful summer, whatever you've got going on the grill. 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

0: Lori, what can I do for you?
1: I was just wondering if you'd play a song for somebody.
0: Somebody who?
1: Well, he's kind of a special guy. He's taking care of his two kids, and he's more of a man than I've seen in a long time.
0: And you have a crush on him?
1: Big time.
0: And does he know this?
1: Oh, I think he's got a pretty good idea.
0: And what's his name?
1: Scott.
0: So Scott's a single dad. How old are his kids?
1: 9 and 6.
0: Wow, he's got his hands full. Good for him.
1: And he has them all the time, and he's a great dad, and I admire him, and I think he's amazing. I mean, I can't say enough good about him.
0: All right, I will find a great song for Scott to let him know that you have a crush on him.
1: Thank you.
0: All right.
1: All right, bye-bye.

0: lot of folks call in to this show who are under so much stress and anxiety. I know it's hard to avoid in today's world, especially for me. You know what causes me more stress than anything? Traffic. When I am stuck in traffic, I can't do anything on my phone. I can't work. I can't get anything accomplished. I'm away from my kids. I feel like I'm completely out of control. There's nothing I can do. And I know the backways. I know the side streets. But when I am stuck in traffic, my stress level goes through the roof. So what do? I try to avoid traffic at all costs. I try to plan my day, my events, so that that's not a part of my life. Not always possible. But the more you can reduce the stress in your life, the longer and sweeter your life is going to be. Something to think about tonight as we slip through this night together. 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

0: Okay, you've called Delilah. Who is this?
1: My name is Brad.
0: Hi, Brad. What can I do for you?
1: I would love it if you could play some kind of a slow song where I can steal my wife away from cleaning the kitchen for a little bit so I can dance with her for a few minutes.
0: A nice slow dance. Yeah. Now, are you going to help her finish cleaning the kitchen after you dance?
1: Yeah, I'll help her with whatever she asks me to do. We've listened to you for over 10 years now.
0: Oh, well, thank you. How many years have you been married?
1: We're in our 7th year of marriage.
0: But together for 10?
1: We've been together for almost 10 years now. She was listening to you when we got together, and I started listening to you then, too.
0: Well, you stay tuned, and I will play a nice slow dance for you tonight.
1: All right, great. Thank you very much.

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1: So
0: Hams
1: on your
0: Oklahoma
1: heart
0: City.
1: I ask that every night. Every night for years I've asked that. Because you know why? Because it's all that really matters. What matters is who you love and how you share that love with them. That's what really matters. And every night I try to remind you of that. To slow down and love someone.

0: good evening. Welcome to the Delilah Show. Who's this?
1: Lindsay.
0: Lindsay, what can I do for you tonight?
1: Well, I just need some hope and inspiration.
0: Why is your heart heavy? Why are you so down?
1: I'm getting a divorce.
0: Okay, that's a reason to have a really heavy heart. Next to losing someone you love, I don't know of anything that's more painful.
1: Yeah, worst thing I've ever went through.
0: How long have you been married?
1: Just a year and 3 months.
0: So you're practically newlyweds?
1: Yes.
0: And obviously you don't want this, so he must be the one that's initiating it.
1: No, I'm the one initiating it because I have to. He's threatening to kill me. I can't trust anything he does, but I still love him with all my heart.
0: But you're making the right steps to protect yourself instead of doing what a lot of us foolish women did and stay in an abusive situation for years.
1: Yeah.
0: How old are you?
1: 23.
0: Wow. You're very wise for one so young. Well, let me play a song for you. God bless you, sweetie.
1: Thanks.

0: 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Eyesoffaith.vision. We can do this together. Tonight's Delilah's Dilemma is a very sad situation. It comes from a woman who says, what do you tell a man who is having an emotional affair with another woman? And he ignores his wife and tells her to deal with it or to move out without the kids because he will continue this relationship and I have to be happy for him. He will not quit being with the other woman or take her off his Facebook. He feels like he's being punished when I ask him to stop the texting, the emailing, the talking. And he told me he would, but he won't let me see his phone. He makes every effort to drop something off where she is, whether it's for her or not. Coincidentally, she's always around, strangely, when we're out together. He will volunteer to be where she is in an activity, not caring what I need to do with our children in tow. This is my dilemma. We've been married 17 and a half years, and he tells me I need to get on medication or drugs to help me cope with this. He wants his fun, spontaneous, loving wife back. As soon as I work to change my attitude, he will love me. He tells me he loves me and cares for me, but at the same time, he talks about her and her family. When he prays with me, he prays about her and her family and how he can help them in this time of need. Then he actually prays for God to help me accept this. Signed, a very saddened woman. I will have my mother Delilah words for you coming up next, girlfriend. 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Heroes like Fire Lieutenant Michael Wells. 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Tunnel to Towers is paying off the family's mortgage in recognition of his sacrifices. 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

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Lucky Star Casino, the biggest jackpots and limitless promotions are closer than you think.

Tonight's Delilah's Dilemma is from a woman who's been married over 17 years, has 4 children, and her husband is having an affair with another woman. She starts out saying an emotional affair, but then she goes on to end her letter saying that even when they pray together, the man is praying for the other woman. Clearly, sweetheart, your husband is in love with this other person and has decided to be in a relationship with her. And there is absolutely nothing you can do about that. He wants to have both of you. So here's what I would say to you. You have to decide if you are going to continue to be put in second place, or you're going to have to make a new life for yourself and your children. Clearly, your husband is not going to change his behavior. He is quite happy with this arrangement. He has you and his children at home, and he has the other woman who adores him and follows him around like a puppy dog. Your husband is very, very wrong where he says you will have to move out and leave your children with him. We also live in a country where you have rights, and you don't have to put up with that.

0: Is there someone that inspires a melody within your heart? My father, when he was in a good mood when I was growing up, always had a song on his heart. He knew more Silly Dad songs than anyone I've ever met in my life. And whenever he would wake up in a good mood, he would start singing a song. And whenever you'd ask him a question, like, "Dad, how much is this coat cost?" he would reply, "How much is that doggy in the window?" He would answer all of your questions with a silly song. Who inspires the melody within your heart? What song do you hear in your mind when you think about that person? 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
1: For Father's Day, who are we honoring?
0: My stepdad, Ron Myers.
1: Ron. Okay. Tell me about Ron.
0: He is the best daddy in the world. He is the most genuine man you have ever met in your life. He has been with my mom for 11 years. And when we met, I had a really, really bad drug problem. And he always tried to be there to help, but I wanted nothing to do with him. It took years and years for me to finally come around, and he has always been there for me through the hard times, the good times, all the times. And he was also my husband's best man in our wedding. And my husband and him are best friends now. And I think that he deserves all good things to happen to him.
1: And his name is Ron.
0: Yes.
1: All right. Let me find a great song for your stepdad. I'm glad you two were able to mend those fences.
0: Thank you.

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1: Your heart is weary. You probably feel like it's going to be tough to put one foot in front of the other. We are here to help you relax at night. Sort of like a musical back rub, a musical massage via the airwaves. Fix yourself a cup of tea, sit back, relax, and enjoy

I know a lot of people are thinking of their fathers this week, their father figures, granddads or stepdads, and a lot of people have written or called who are missing their fathers. I got this letter from Shannon who says, "My dad was one very special person. He was good to his family. He made sure none of us ever went without, no matter how hard he had to work. It didn't matter if you were actually a part of his family or just one of the kids his kids drug home. He would help us. He would help them. It's been 4 years this August since we lost my dad. I always knew he did all he could to give us a much better life so we could have it easier than he did. I'm his second to youngest daughter. I try to do what he did, and I miss him every day." 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

0: talk about gratitude a lot on this show. We talk about kids a lot. We talk about forgiveness a lot. And we talk about gratitude a lot. I should talk about it a lot more because it is the key to happiness. Having a grateful heart is the key to happiness. I kid you not. When you have a grateful heart, when you stop and say, thank you, God, for this day, for my eyesight, for my hearing, for my life, for my health, for my kids, for my job, for my friends, for my neighbors, for whatever. When you have an attitude of gratitude, even about the tough things, when you can say thank you for the tough times, because it's through those tough times that you grow spiritually and emotionally. When you have an attitude of gratitude, people will flock to you like flies to honey. When you have an attitude of dissatisfaction, when your attitude is not of gratitude, but of ungratefulness, nobody wants to be around you. It's true. If you want to unlock the door to happiness, develop an attitude of gratitude. I promise you it will change your world. 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

0: 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With a staggering number of jackpots, our players are turning spins into wins. Lucky Star Casino, the biggest jackpots and limitless promotions are closer than you think.
1: I'm running across the parking lot and he says to me, I don't know if you realize it, but I moved into the office upstairs and this is what we're giving our customers for Christmas. I thought you might like to have one. And bells are going off all over the place because I know this voice. Back when I was my first, let's say, real job, 22, let's say from the age of 22 to 28, there was a corporate executive there who was the only person in this company that I talked to, and I had marching orders to be in that company at least once a week because it was that big an account. But, you know, how much can you talk business, really? So we got to know each other, got to be fairly good friends, and by the way, there was a little bit of, more than a little bit of chemistry. However, we got comfortable enough to talk about that, but I was married, he was living with somebody, we had a business relationship, might have been fun, but not the right thing to do. Fast forward 20-something years, guess who it is that's running across the parking lot? Same good-looking business guy.
2: Same chemistry?
1: Oh, unbelievable.
2: So you're in love.
1: Oh, big time. But, of course, I cannot speak for him. I'm an attorney, so I have to be careful about speaking for anyone else.
2: Spoken as a true attorney.

0: thank you so much for sharing this night with us. I will be back tomorrow, same time, same place. And remember, take some time out of your busy schedule to slow down and love someone. Good night. 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

0: Hi, Bob. How are you tonight?
1: I'm good. I'm excited to get through. In the middle of a divorce, but I still love my wife very much, and I miss her.
0: Ouch.
1: We've been married 22 years, and there's many areas I look back now and many areas that I missed filling her heart. I still love her very much, and I just want to tell her that I love her.
0: So is it this a case of too much, too little, too late, or is this a case of you were a knucklehead?
1: I was a knucklehead, and my focus was in the wrong place on things and left her heart empty.
0: And did you try counseling? Have you guys...
1: Yeah, we tried some counseling, and her heart is somewhere else now, and...
0: Ouch.
1: Yeah, it's hard to break that after 22 years, and I hope that she's happy.
0: Do you and your wife have children together?
1: We do. I'm with my son right now, and he was all excited that I got through to your show. He's 10 years old, and...
0: And what's your son's name?
1: His name is Elias.
0: Ooh, I like that. How handsome.
1: Yeah, he's a wonderful son.
0: Well, despite the heartache you are going through, I know that you are a blessed man. And you will get through this.
1: Part of life is growing and...
0: Honey, all of life is growing.
1: Yeah.
0: Not part of life, all of life. Go love on your boy and let me play a song for you.
1: All right, thank you, Delilah.

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3: 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They don't like bifocals. 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
1: Yesterday, we talked about the new TikTok trend, blue hot dogs.
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1: Exactly. They say it packs them with electrolytes. But could you imagine being at a 4th of July picnic or outing or barbecue and somebody shows up with a Smurf wiener?
2: Run.
1: Sorry, I couldn't help myself. I know that's a 13-year-old boy
2: joke. Leave it there.
1: And I was thinking, this actually sounds more like a meal that the kids would make when you leave them alone for 10 minutes. You know, like, hey, I wonder what we could do.
2: It's so gross.
1: 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I was going to get off on a little rant here, but maybe we could start the next trend.
2: What?
1: Let's marinate steaks in Mountain Dew.
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10: And we echo what they said. Happy Juneteenth on this Friday, June 19th, 2026.
11: Absolutely. Happy Juneteenth.
10: All right. From the Wanlicker Real Estate Team Weather Center, upper 60s now. Rain is moving in, and it's going to continue through about mid-morning. So depending on where you are, it's already fallen or it's coming our way.
11: Yeah, I saw some lightning out there on the way.
10: Oh, it's going to be
11: it's on the way.
10: Most impressive lightning show, by the way. Dry this afternoon, highs in the 80s, and no mention of rain until tomorrow night into Sunday. And today is your final day to get qualified to win $1,000 in summer fun money.
11: Only three more chances today. First one coming up at 9 o'clock. And then, of course, we have another one with Steve at 1 and Dave at 5.
10: Yeah. So listen, qualify, and then listen on Monday, and maybe we'll call your name to win $1,000 in summer fun money. It's our way of saying thank you for letting us do this radio thing for 40 years, courtesy of Zealot Quail and 104.1. All right, this morning you can catch FIFA Fever. USA plays Australia in the World Cup action this morning at 8 a.m.
11: Too bad they're going to have it muted because they'll still be listening to us.
10: Yeah, but you know, sometimes unless you just really want to hear the guy go, go!

0: I'm not going to go very much longer.
1: You know, when you have the closed captions on, it's amazing.
0: Yeah, right?
1: It looks awesome.
0: And I'm wearing my OU wear. We Soonered up. That's what we
1: said. Okay, good job. You Soonered up.
0: Yeah. OU and North Carolina will play for a national championship at the Men's College World Series. Action starts tomorrow night, 7 p.m. in a best-of-three championship series. And we do have to mention, coming up Sunday, it's Dad's Day. And I got here way too early, had way too much time on my hands, and I put this together. See what you think. Love you, Dad.

0: dead.
1: What do you think? Okay. That says enough.
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1: Well, happy Juneteenth to you this Friday, June 19th of 2026. And if you're wondering about, hey, what am I going to do weather-wise today? Well, from the Wally Kerr Real Estate Team Weather Center, you're going to see an amazing, very impressive lightning show as rain continues to move through about mid-morning today.
2: Yeah, maybe grab a raincoat or something like that.
1: Upper 60s right now, dry this afternoon, highs in the 80s, and no mention of rain until tomorrow night into Sunday morning. All right, Miss Single, have you seen the new dating trend that's called Goblin Intimacy? Yeah, Goblin Intimacy.
2: Say that five times.
1: Yeah, that's tough.
2: Goblin Intimacy.
1: Yeah.
2: No, I do not know about this.
1: Well, it's an idea that is... basically, instead of working your butt off to present a very best version of yourself, you show up as a goblin. You're just you.
2: Well, okay, well.
1: And you're not hiding any flaws.
2: We got a low opinion of ourselves, don't we?
1: Right.
2: I mean, I don't think this is a good idea.
1: I don't either. That's why I want to help you out here, because even then, I don't think there's stuff that you should still... you know, like, you shouldn't come out and say, I prefer Pepsi over Coke.
2: That's a no. Deal breaker.
1: Tell your possible date that you give out raisins for Halloween.
2: How old are you? I'm going to need to see an ID.
1: Don't go anywhere. And you just, you know, say, I don't ever. Without your emotional support iguana. And especially for you.
2: Okay.
1: Don't say I work in radio.
2: Oh, is that what the problem is?
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9: 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It's showtime.
10: And happy Juneteenth to you. It's Friday, June 19th, 2026. 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
11: Yeah, happy Juneteenth.
10: All right, from the Wallen Kerr Real Estate Team Weather Center, upper 60s right now. Rain is falling, and it's going to continue to fall through mid-morning. Depending on when you are or where you are, you're already seeing the rain and, of course, the impressive lightning show. If you're not seeing it yet, it's headed your way.
11: Yeah, good news is it will dry out later this afternoon.
10: Yeah, highs in the 80s. No mention of rain until tomorrow night into Sunday. Well, today is the final day for you to get qualified to win $1,000 in summer fun money.
11: The good news about that is you do have three chances today. So your first one is coming up at 9 o'clock when you hear that cue to call. Be caller number 10, and we'll get you in the running.
10: All right, it's our way of saying thank you for 40 years of magic. Thanks to Zeal at Quail and, of course, 1041 for doing this. Hey, be sure to be ready to watch at 8 a.m. You can catch FIFA Fever when USA plays Australia in the World Cup action.
11: Yeah, should be a good game. Of course, you'll still be here listening to us.
10: Yeah.
11: I'm sure.
10: You know, just put on the closed caption. You'll be good.
11: We'll yell goal every once in a while if you want us to.
10: Sure, we can put it on. Yeah. By the way, OU and North Carolina are set to play for the national championship at the Men's College World Series. First game in their three-game championship series is tomorrow night, 7 o'clock, Boomer Frickin' Sooner.
11: And Jeff has Soonered up, so I'm feeling good about our chances.
10: All right, we know Sunday is Father's Day, and in honor of Father's Day, some dads are sharing their don't tell your mother about this moments on Ask Reddit.
11: Okay.
10: Some of the ones that really stood out to me was about their secret ice cream.
11: Everybody's kind of got a stash, don't they?
10: Their secret gaming. Here's the thing, okay? As a dad, as a husband, do you really have a secret, or you just think you do? Because I'm telling you, wives,
11: we know that
10: intuitive.
11: We know it doesn't actually take you that long to go to the bathroom. We know you're in there playing games on your phone. We don't even have to be that intuitive for that.
10: Wow, busted.
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3: Well, on your Juneteenth, this Friday, June 19th, 2026, we want to remind you that we do have some, maybe some storms kind of heading our way. And depending on where you are, they're already falling. So from the Wally Kerr Real Estate Team Weather Center, upper 60s now, rain falling through about mid-morning, dry this afternoon, highs in the 80s, no mention of rain after that until about tomorrow night into Sunday morning. So just stay weather aware. All right. Right now, though, it's time for us to maybe have a little bit of fun and do this.
4: Boy, you got jokes.
3: All right. So as you know, we decided that we wanted to make every Friday a feel-good Friday. And so we've decided to drop the daily debate discussion and just share jokes. Dad jokes, bad pickup lines, whatever it is to put a smile on your face. It's a feel-good Friday.
5: Yeah. We want you to send them in, by the way.
3: Yeah. I got one to get us going.
5: Okay.
3: Years ago, I worked in a theater installing trap doors in a stage. Now looking back, it was just a stage I was going through.
5: Okay. The doctor told me I have the Ferris wheel flu. I told him I'd never heard of it, but he says it's been going around.
3: Yep. You know, I just finished a book called Fear of Sunlight.
5: Yeah?
3: It was written by Gladys Knight.
5: Why did the IRS arrest the chiropractor?
3: I don't know.
5: He owed a lot of back taxes.
3: Oh. My ditzy neighbor bought a waterbed and said it was way more bouncy than he expected. I asked if he knew why. He said, I'm guessing it's because I filled it with spring water.
5: Kind of like it. This is so stupid. Want to hear the results of a poll I took?
3: Sure.
5: 100% of campers were annoyed when their tents fell down.
3: Yeah. Yeah.
5: Yeah.
3: That, yeah.
5: I like that.
3: My wife and I got in an argument over which vowel is the most important.
5: Yeah?
3: I won.
5: How do you fix a broken gourd?
3: How?
5: With a pumpkin patch.
3: Okay, this is a feel-good Friday, and we need your help. If you can't tell by those jokes.
5: Please help. 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
3: Well, we sure hope you do, or else the Feel Good Friday segment really doesn't work the way it should. So what we need you to do is put a smile on somebody's face today. Make them feel good on this Feel Good Friday by sharing a dad joke, a bad pickup line. Whatever it is you think is going to make somebody laugh, share it with us.
5: Yeah, you can send them in all over the place. The text line is busy, 405-478-1041. Ever been to a bake sale? 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
3: Brenda Bakes in Moore. Have you heard about those new corduroy pillows?
5: No.
3: They're making headlines.
5: Yeah. I've had several trees of mine disappear. I'm completely stumped.
3: Tyler talks too much in Mustang. Hey, if a pig loses its voice, does it become disgruntled?
5: Just heard Pizza Hut's being sold for $2.7 billion. No one needs that much dough.
3: Wow. I love it. Emma on the air fan from Melbourne, Australia this morning. Want to hear a joke about paper?
5: What?
3: Never mind, it's terrible.
5: Terrible. From the text line, why are teddy bears never hungry?
3: I don't know.
5: They're always stuffed.
3: 405-478-1041. 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Hi, it's Magic. Good morning.
4: You already know this is my favorite day of the entire week. 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
3: Right.
4: I watched one last night about bad rainbows. Turns out they all go to prison. But it's okay because it's a light sentence and it allows them to reflect.
3: You know, it's so bad that you can't even finish the joke without laughing.
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3: Wow, you have literally made yourself laugh.
4: Oh. Again, I've said it 1,000 times. Nobody else needs to find me funny because I think I'm hilarious. Fine.
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0: You got jokes?
1: Well, here we are. We're at a Feel Good Friday, and the jokes that you have is kind of what helps make everybody feel good on a Friday. See why we call it Feel Good Friday?
2: I do.
1: Yeah.
2: Our listeners are helping out. We so appreciate that. Otherwise, we're just telling our own dad jokes, and they're
1: That's
2: not
1: okay.
2: Good.
1: We like doing that, too.
2: Well, yeah, but yours are better. 405-478-1041 is a good number to reach us on. You can text or call us. Did you hear about the restaurant on the moon?
1: No, I didn't.
2: The food was great, but absolutely no atmosphere.
1: That's a pretty good one. Randy hit us up over on the Facebook, My Magic Morning Show. He's got three. I know only 25 letters in the alphabet. I don't know why.
2: Okay.
1: Did you hear about the guy who invented lifesavers?
2: What?
1: He made a mint.
2: It's true.
1: And we've heard this one before, but it's just good. You know, I'm reading a book about anti-gravity. It's impossible to put down.
2: Yeah. What's the difference between a hot potato and a flying pig?
1: I don't know.
2: One is a heated yam, and the other is a yeeted ham.
1: Yeah, it is. D3405 from Oklahoma City. A panic-stricken man explained to his doctor, "You have to help me. I think I'm shrinking." "Now settle down," the doctor said calmly, and told him, "You'll just have to learn to be a little patient."
2: A little patient. Hey, Jeff, why can't dinosaurs play basketball?
1: Short arms? I don't know what.
2: Because they're dead.
1: Yeah. Okay, 405-478-1041. 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Or you can always drop one in on the comments like they did right there at My Magic Morning Show. Hi, it's Magic. Good morning.
3: Good morning. Do you know why they put bail on cows?
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1: Boy, you got jokes.
2: Well, you guys have them this morning because you've been sharing them, and we appreciate that. 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
2: All right, Chillin' Chris from Shawnee says, what do you call a bundle of hay in a church?
3: What?
2: Christian Bale.
3: Where does wire wool come from?
2: I don't know.
3: Sheep metal.
2: Yeah.
3: Yeah.
2: Big Mark Energy in El Reno. A ship carrying red paint and a ship carrying blue paint collided in the middle of the ocean.
3: Purple.
2: Both crews were maroon.
3: Marooned. I finally quit my job as a store window mannequin. I held that position a long time.
2: Man to Mama in Edmond. What is a guitar player's favorite Italian food?
3: Stromboli?
2: Yay!
3: Yes. Let's see. What do you call a penguin in the Sahara Desert?
2: Lost.
3: Yes.
2: Oh, is it?
3: That's correct. Lost.
2: Missy in the Morning from Norman. How does the cereal pay its bills?
3: How?
2: With checks.
3: Checks. How do frogs slow down?
2: I don't know.
3: Brake pads. Yeah.
2: Ben's Big Opinions from Oklahoma City. My teacher once told me I had nothing but twigs for brains. That comment still sticks in my mind.
3: Sticks in your mind. I bought shoes from a drug dealer. I don't know what he laced them with, but I've been tripping all day.
2: Lauren laughs from Dallas. I saw my dog walk across some sandpaper. He looked at me and said, rough, rough.
3: What's the difference between a poorly dressed man on a tricycle and a well-dressed man on a bicycle?
2: I don't know.
3: A tire.
2: 405-478-1041. 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
2: 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Catchphrase is what we're talking about. And this is a fun game where you get to play along with us and maybe win $104 in cash. So let's get to that, how it works. Be caller number 7 right now, 405-478-1041. Once we establish the fact you're caller number 7, you're going to need to tell us if you want Rachel, myself, or both of us to give you clues. You see, it's those clues we give you that hopefully will help you guess the 7 words we're trying to get you to say in 60 seconds. And if we can accomplish all of that, you win the cash.
1: A tall task, though, and that hot seat is hot for a reason. So, either way, we're going to make sure you don't leave empty-handed. We've got Plants vs. Zombies, the 17th anniversary. 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

0: 6:49. Let's find today's contestant for the 6:40-ish game.
1: And, of course, we're talking about Magic 104.1 6:40-ish game catchphrase. 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Well, you got to be calling number 7 right now. 405-478-1041.
0: Good morning, Magic. Who's this?
2: This is Brittany.
1: Brittany, you're caller number 7.
2: Nice.
1: All right, first question you got to answer. Do you want Rachel, myself, or both of us to give you clues?
2: Both of you guys.
1: Perfect. We're going to start giving you those clues here in just a minute. After we finish with the first clue, we'll start the timer. And if you can guess 7 words from those clues we give you in 1 minute, we'll put $104 in your pocket.
2: Awesome.
1: All right, do us a favor, Brittany. Speak up really good and loud so when you get the right answer, we hear it. Pass as fast as you can to save time. Throw out multiple guesses to get to the right answer faster.
2: All right.
1: Here we go. We go to school to learn, or we go to school to get a blank.
2: Education.
1: Yes.
0: This is, when a light's shining on you, it's the black thing that's on the ground.
2: Spotlight. Shadow.
0: Yes.
1: All right. You go to the doctor if you broke a bone and you get one of these, it's an X blank.
2: Ray.
1: Yes.
0: This is not today, but the next day.
2: Tomorrow?
0: Yes.
1: All right. GPS is really this when you're driving. We use it to help us blank.
0: This is when you wake up and your muscles are really blank so you can't move well.
2: Yes.
1: This is where you go to get corn dogs and turkey legs and sea animals.
2: The fair?
1: Yes. Okay. So it's 2 words, though. It's not the state fair, but...
2: Oh, county fair.
1: Yes.
0: This is the thing in the sky that's bright when it shines on you and it gets your skin and it gets red.
2: Sun?
0: When it gets red.
2: Sun. Sunburn.
0: Yes.
1: You are $104.
0: Woo! And you really did it right at the buzzer. You had 2 seconds left.
2: Nice.
0: Well done, Brittany. $104 for you.
2: Awesome. Thank you, guys.
1: You are most welcome. That's a way to start a weekend, isn't it?
2: It is, really. We're leaving for a trip in like 2 days.
1: So hey,
2: I'm
1: going to
2: go perfect. Your money for my kidness.
1: That's awesome.
2: I went to Washington, yes.
1: So tell the truth, though. You were kind of having, like, I know, I can't, right?
2: Yeah. Oh, yeah, every time. Every morning we do this.
1: Oh, man. Brittany, thanks for playing along with us. Tell everybody which radio station has the most fun in the morning.
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10: 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Happy Juneteenth to you on this Friday, June 19th of 2026.
11: Yeah, as you're out and about this morning, you may notice some lightning happening, maybe even some showers where you are.
10: Yeah, depending on where you are, the rain is already falling or it's headed your way, and it's going to continue through about mid-morning. Dry this afternoon, though, with highs in the 80s and no mention of rain until tomorrow night into Sunday. All that from the Wally Career Real Estate Team Weather Center.
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10: So we've got your first shot at 9 a.m., Steve O'Brien at 1, and Dave McKay at 5. 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
11: It's that easy. 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
10: Yep, and we appreciate Zeal at Quail for helping us out as well. Hey, don't forget, you can catch FIFA Fever this morning in about an hour. The USA plays Australia in World Cup action.
11: Should be a great game.
10: Yeah, should be. Speaking of great games, we're hoping that it's a great two, like, I don't know, Saturday and Sunday and done. We're talking about OU and North Carolina playing for the national championship at the Men's College World Series. It's a best of three championship series that begins tomorrow night at 7 o'clock. If they win Saturday and Sunday, it's done.
11: Nice to have some hometown sports still happening right now,
10: right?
11: Late into the summer.
10: It is nice to have something to, yeah, be able to talk about. Earlier this morning, I, you know, got here maybe a little too early and had some extra time on my hands.
11: That's never good.
10: And I thought, you know, Sunday is Father's Day, Dad's Day.
11: Yes.
10: Maybe I should put together a song.

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0: Florida people, what are you doing?
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1: And Lacey.
2: Good morning.
3: Good morning, Lacey.
2: How we doing, guys?
4: You know, we're doing good. We missed you last week when we did Florida Man Friday, mm-hmm. but somehow we ended up with a Lacey Lowry as a Florida Man story.
3: I had no idea you love banana chips
4: yes.
3: that much.
2: I didn't either, guys, until I went to Florida and committed a crime.
4: Yeah.
3: Crazy. Well,
4: obviously, it's Friday, and we do Florida Man Friday stories. These are stories that you just cannot make. These are actual stories. The only thing we ever have to do if we do any editing to the stories is clean it up for radio.
3: Mm-hmm, mm-hmm.
4: So, let's get to it so we can get started properly today.
5: Florida Man.
6: Florida Man.
5: Florida Man.
6: Florida Man.
5: Florida Man.
2: The Florida Man.
7: Florida people, what are you doing?
4: All right, Miss Lacey, I know you've got one that's like when you see the picture, it's like, wait, what?
2: Yeah, the picture kind of brought it to life. Okay, you know, some men wouldn't be caught dead with an open can of White Claw. Not one can, but this Florida man, Connor Parody, was lucky he wasn't found dead with dozens of them piled on his body. Here's the deal. Connor was pulled over after he was clocked flying down the highway at more than 90 miles per hour. The cop noticed that Connor seemed heavily intoxicated and then glanced over and saw a mountain of empty White Claw cans on the passenger seat. Literally, they counted 34 open containers. The picture is incredible. You couldn't sit in the seat if you tried. There's so many White Claw cans. Connor was arrested. They checked his blood alcohol. It was 0.177, which is more than twice the legal limit. He was charged with DUI. Very serious. I'm glad no one actually got hurt.
4: Yeah, me too.
2: He was caught speeding. But the picture is how is he still alive, honestly?
4: Right?
2: 34 drinks.
3: Dang, that's a lot of White Claw.
4: That is. Yeah. That's honestly, that's a lot of whatever you're consuming.
3: I was going to say, how do you even drink that much?
4: That's what I'm
3: saying.
2: I don't know. And I'm kind of surprised. 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
3: Really?
2: Yeah.
3: Right.
2: Unreal.
7: Florida people, what are you doing?
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3: There's never a perfect moment to talk to your kids about the dangers of tobacco. 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
2: 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Good morning, it's Dave McKay. Join me this afternoon, just after 4 o'clock. We're going to play Lost Lyrics, and you can win a family four-pack of tickets to Silver Dollar City. Maybe you're planning a trip up to Branson, or maybe you just need a reason to get out of town. You could win this afternoon right here on Magic 104.1.

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0: 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With a staggering number of jackpots, our players are turning spins into wins. Lucky Star Casino, the biggest jackpots and limitless promotions are closer than you think.
1: Where the offender got out and went inside. The truck circled around the parking lot for a bit, then came back and picked the man up. He hopped right back in the passenger seat. So officers did what they're supposed to do. They stopped the vehicle, which was driving carelessly, by the way.
2: Of course, yeah.
1: And after they found out the whole story, yeah, they arrested both people inside.
2: You didn't think they'd figure that out?
3: Florida people, what are you doing?
2: Well, that makes my Florida man kind of the perfect companion to your Florida man. Most people go out of jail and then try to keep a low profile, but that's not the choice our Florida man made. After he was released from jail, within minutes, and I mean minutes, he walked straight out of the courthouse parking lot and stole a Ford SUV. Why not? Then he got into a high-speed chase.
1: Oh, of course.
2: The cops did catch up with him a few miles down the road, took him right back into custody.
1: You think?
2: Same jail he just left.
1: Wow.
2: Here's a little extra Florida man for you. Before he stole that SUV, he actually broke into a different car in the same courthouse parking lot and stole, no, not cash, an iPhone charger.
1: Just the charger.
2: You know that anxiety you get when your phone's almost dead? Had to take care of that. Got himself a charger first before the high-speed chase. And you might be asking yourself, well, why was he in jail to start with? Just 3 days earlier, he led the sheriff's office on a chase on the same stretch of highway, hitting speeds at 125 miles an hour. Yeah.
3: Florida people, what are you doing?
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1: Florida man.
2: Florida man.
1: Florida man.
2: Florida man.
1: Florida man.
3: The Florida man.
4: Florida people, what are you doing?
5: Well, always giving us content, and we love that about
6: yes,
5: you, Florida man.
6: Yes, we do.
5: A Florida man is facing some charges after allegedly stealing a kayak.
6: Okay.
5: Decided he'd take a little drunk paddle around the lake. Like you do. I'm sure you see no problems with this, Mr. Safety.
6: Wait a second. Are you going to tell me that he was D-U-K?
5: He was D-U-K. But that's not it, because he is okay. A Florida man. I need you to know that he wasn't using an oar. No, no. He was using a shovel. Police found him after somebody reported an intoxicated man had stolen their kayak and was out on the water. What? You know.
6: And he's easy to spot. He's got a shovel. Yeah,
5: the guy with the shovel, that's the one that took it. Apparently, by the time the cops got there, he had tipped over the kayak. Shocker.
6: You think?
5: He was also too drunk to really swim himself to shore well. So the cops had to get in and get him. He's fine. But the police did, sadly, have to remind people, make a statement. Reminding him that it is, in fact, illegal to operate any kind of boat while impaired, including kayaks, canoes, whatever you can think of.
6: What are you in for? I was drunk in public. What are you? I was drunk in a kayak.
5: With a shovel.
4: Florida people, what are you doing?
6: Okay, my Anna Marie, Florida woman, was pulled over for going much faster than the 65-mile-an-hour posted speed limit back on June 9th.
5: Okay.
6: According to the Highway Patrol, she was clocked going 108.
5: That's pretty darn fast.
6: The driver stated she was trying to get home really fast so she could watch her favorite reality TV show, Love Island.
5: Hey, I know there's a live voting component to that, but like, come on now. It's streaming.
6: The driver was arrested, shockingly, and booked for criminal speed and reckless driving. And the vehicle also went to car jail for 20 days.
5: Did she see Love Island, though?
6: We do not know, but in case you'd like to watch, it streams 6 nights a week at 8 o'clock on Peacock. And if you want to see why you drive 100 miles an hour, maybe you could watch it.
5: Don't do it.
6: Really, for any show?
5: I'm trying to think of one. I can't come up with one good enough. You?
6: Not, and it won't be Love Island.
5: Absolutely not.
4: Florida people, what are you doing?
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7: My friend Jim Blaisdell tells of the time in the mid-50s when he and his sister Gloria were in Europe and soon heading home. Back then, there were about 30 ships that made that trip regularly across the Atlantic, and they had a policy of interchanging tickets, without charge, if they had room. Jim and Gloria were booked on an American ship, the Constitution. But one day, while at the docks, a beautiful Italian ship pulled in. They dropped the gangway and offered tours. It was amazing. Elegant statues and gold trim and beautiful lights. Gloria desperately wanted Jim to change their tickets, but Jim had heard that the seamanship on this cruise line was inferior. He said, "No. When you're at sea, there are some things that are more important than looking good." The ship they toured that day was the Andrea Doria, and on July 25, 1956, it ran into a Swedish ship, the Stockholm, and sank. 46 passengers drowned. Whether it's choosing a cruise ship, buying a car, or living a life, it's usually the qualities that you can't see that are significant. In life, there are some things that are more important than looking good. That's something to think about. I'm Bob Long with St. Luke's Methodist Church.
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10: 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And from the Wallacur Real Estate Team Weather Center, well, we could see some rain still falling through mid-morning, depending on

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1: Well, we get a little break at least.
0: Yeah, a little bit of a break. All right, we are now 1 hour away from getting somebody qualified for $1,000 in summer fun money.
1: Coming up at 9 o'clock, you're going to hear a cue to call. If you are caller number 10 when you hear it, that's all you got to do. You're in the running. Qualified. 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
0: This is all our way of saying thank you for 40 years of magic. If you missed the 9 a.m. cue, well, don't worry. Two more chances, and then it's done until Monday when we find out who wins. 1 o'clock with Steve O'Brien, 5 o'clock with Dave McKay.
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0: It's your chance to score that grand from Zeal at Quell in 104.1. All right, you can catch Feet the Fever this afternoon at 2 p.m. I double-checked that. That's when USA plays Australia in World Cup action. Fox is showing it on either Fox or Fox Sports 1 or some of those.
1: You'll find it.
0: If you go to ESPN, you can get the complete list.
1: There you go.
0: 2 p.m. today. OU and North Carolina are getting ready to play tomorrow night for a national championship at the Men's College World Series. That begins at 7. It's a best-of-3 championship series. We're just going to say that Sooner Magic is going to prevail, and by Sunday, they'll be champs.
1: I'm going to need you to do all the ritual things that you do, Jeff. I know you're already, you're Soonered up. You're ready to go. I need you to keep that up all the way through the games.
0: Okay. I will do what I can.
1: Okay.
0: Hey, in honor of Father's Day, Ask Reddit is letting dads share some of their, don't tell your mother about this moments. Some of them include my secret ice cream stash.
1: Mm-hmm.
0: My secret gaming habit. I might be guilty of both of those.
1: Perhaps.
0: And the one I really thought was funny is, don't tell mom about our secret adventures we go on with the kids. You never want mom to suffer from FOMO.
1: Oh, it's because the FOMO.
0: Yeah.
1: Why don't you just invite mom?
0: That's what I was thinking.
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1: So you know how we used to every once in a while tell you, you know, we did a thing. We used to say that about our podcast, and maybe we should go back to that because it's interesting to me that even in this very own building of Tyler Media, how many people go, you guys have a podcast?
2: Yeah, we did a thing.
1: Over 60 episodes of a thing.
2: Yeah, we're on episode 64. So if you haven't listened to our podcast yet, you got a lot to catch up on.
1: Yeah, and there's some really good ideas in some of our podcasts. This latest one that just dropped this morning, gold.
2: Yeah, we're kind of a house divided on fireworks in here
1: in the
2: studio.
1: We are.
2: But it might be because Jeff has had some bad experience that maybe he caused himself. I don't know.
1: Okay,
2: you should listen to the podcast.
1: I did cause myself, yes. Okay, thank
2: you. It's where you get the true dirt.
1: Yeah.
2: The stuff that his family will never let him live down.
1: And it was just brought up this past weekend.
2: Every 4th of July, I would think.
1: Every time. One of the other things we talked about with While America is celebrating their 250th anniversary,
2: right?
1: There's going to be this huge time capsule that they're going to bury.
2: Yeah.
1: And we kind of posed the question, what about if we did our own time capsule?
2: Yeah, what would you put in it? And you want to do it with the family, right?
1: I do. I actually want to try and do that. Well, we brought a shovel in here to the studio. And somebody said, oh, are you shoveling? And I said, no, that's not what we're shoveling. We're going to bury a time capsule. It'd almost be kind of fun to do one here at the radio station.
2: I think it'd be awesome. I don't know how our building owners would feel about us digging holes in the ground. But
1: I know, but can you imagine some of the things that we would, like...
2: I would love for all the DJs to put, like, what would everybody come up with?
1: Oh, I don't know.
2: Are you getting the cow thing?
1: Oh,
2: is that what you were looking for? Oh, yeah.
1: So
2: TikTok can see it.
1: This is, and I'll come back to the mic here in just a second, okay? This is called a cart. It looks like an 8-track, if you remember 8-tracks. This is what all the audio that used to play on radio you would hear being played from.
2: Yeah, that basically looks like it already came out of a time capsule.
1: I know.
2: Actually, all the drawers in Tyler Media are kind of time capsules, if you think about it.
1: You'll love this. This was one of our jingles. It was Magic 104.1 acapello. It's very short and medium.
2: Well, okay, now I kind of want to hear it.
1: I know, right? But we have nothing to play it on.
2: So, yeah, we discussed time capsules. What would you put in yours? We also discussed a method that your neighbors are taking to run off some debts that we don't necessarily agree with.
1: That one kind of blew my mind, actually. I mean, there's so many other ways you could handle that situation.
2: Yep. We also talk about some landmark trips.
1: Yes.
2: And we get an update on my ticket situation.
1: I got to tell you, we talk about America celebrating 250 years.
2: Uh-huh.
1: The fact that the Mother Road, Route 66, is celebrating 100 years.
2: Yeah.
1: It's pretty impressive.
2: It really is.
1: And I think don't quote me on this, but I think this is the case, that Oklahoma has the longest stretch of Route 66 than any other state.
2: That sounds familiar.
1: I don't know if that's true, but I'm going to claim it anyway. I'm going to go with it.
2: So anyways, you need to go listen to our podcast.
1: Okay, so we've made it pretty easy. If you just want to listen, wherever you get your favorite podcast, it's going to be on that platform, okay? I guarantee. You just got to search Off Air with Jeff and Rachel. But what we really want you to do is go to our YouTube channel, My Magic Morning Show, and get that subscriber number up. We're over 500. I'm loving it.
2: Yeah, you guys are.
1: I'm loving it.
2: I see them going up every day. Thank you so much.
1: Just keep going up. Tell your friends. Share it. But yeah, not only will you be able to watch Off Air, but we've got shorts and other videos up there as well.
2: Yeah, we're trying to make it in a good one place for you over on YouTube. Or, of course, if you're a normal podcast listener, which I know a lot of you are, and you're already listening to other stuff, just put Off Air with Jeff and Rachel in your podcast player.
1: 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Nancy's in Keys, Oklahoma.
2: That's true.
1: Want some meatloaf? 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
1: And Noble.
2: So happy to hear that.
3: I've got a surprise for you one of these days. I got to remember to bring it in. And hopefully I don't ruin your new heart, but I've got a surprise for you.
2: I love surprises.
3: Okay.
2: All right. I look forward to this moment. In fact, that's all I'm going to look forward to now until now and then is the surprise.
1: Okay. Me too. I don't even know what the surprise is.
3: Yeah, you don't. Yeah. I'll do it. I promise.
1: We'll both be surprised.
3: Hey, it's Free Legal Advice Friday, our time with McIntyre Law's Noble McIntyre. We've got a couple of questions. One of them, I think, is something that you guys are in the middle of right now.
1: Yeah. This one says, hey, guys, I really enjoy Free Legal Advice Friday. Here's my question. State Farm denied my hail damage claim on my roof, but my neighbors all got theirs approved. Do I have any legal options?
2: Shocker. Shocker that it's State Farm. Listen, State Farm has been busted. They had a secret program called the Wind Hail Initiative where they decided they were going to cut how much money they paid on roofing claims in advance of even knowing what the storm was or the damage was. And so they were doing some stuff they shouldn't be doing, and they've been caught. And there are a number of people in your similar situation. I have over 250 clients right now just like yours, and nothing makes it more obvious that the insurance company did not do the right thing when everybody in the neighborhood that was insured with somebody else got a new roof, and the one State Farm person did not.
3: More than 250 clients?
2: I have 255 State Farm clients right now who have roofing claims that were denied by State Farm, for which professional roofers came in and said, this is a totaled roof.
1: Wow.
2: And that's out of a group of about 750 cases pending in Oklahoma. The Oklahoma Attorney General has entered an appearance in one of those cases and attempting to intervene, saying on behalf of Oklahomans who are paying exorbitant rates, the state has a right to know if State Farm is doing some of this stuff. And so these are hearings going on before the Oklahoma Supreme Court right now. The answer to this question is yes. I represent over 250 people. Call me today. My number's real easy. We'll say that at the end of the show.
3: No, we can say that. No,
2: 777-7000. You definitely should give me a call because we can help you. The only time we would not be able to, there are statute of limitations for which you can bring a case.
3: Okay.
2: And you have a 2-year statute of limitations. Now, there's a possibility we could stretch that a little bit. We can't go way, way, way back. We might be able to stretch that a little bit. But give us a call and let me take a look at your case, and I suspect that we can help you out.
3: Man, I just cannot believe that.
2: No,
1: and
3: that's what I'm saying. Really,
2: it's going to cost State Farm a lot of money. Now, they've saved. They were very profitable last year.
1: Of course, they made
2: several billion dollars in profit, which is minor when you look at Elon Musk is the first trillionaire. Did you hear that?
1: I saw that.
2: That's a thousand billion.
1: I don't even understand that level. I can't count that.
2: And a thousand billion is a thousand million. I mean, that is so much money. But yes, State Farm made billions of dollars in part because of this Wind Hail initiative, and they're going to have to give us some of it back because they've been caught.
1: Wow.
3: Okay, let's move on to this next one. And I got to say, I don't want to offend whoever wrote this in, but my first question when I read this was, were you walking out of church singing hallelujahs, or were you thinking, woo, that girl on the pole? It'll make sense. Here it says, I tripped in a pothole in a parking lot and broke my ankle. See, that's why I went, is alcohol involved? Uh-huh, uh-huh. Can I sue the business, or is this just bad luck?
2: Now I know why you said what you just said.
3: See?
2: So in Oklahoma, if what caused you to trip or fall was open and obvious to the everyday average person, not to you specifically, what might be open and obvious to an 82-year-old is not the same as a 22-year-old, so it's the average person. If that's what caused your fall, there's probably not going to be any liability. And it's a good question that you're asking.
3: Yes.
2: Because if you come out of church on a Sunday, it's probably daytime and the sun's out, and you should be able to see that, even though it's in a parking lot. However, you do have a right normally to anticipate that the parking lot's going to be well-maintained. Mm-hmm. So if you're coming out of a strip club at night and it's dark and there's a pothole, you might actually have a better claim coming out of the strip club than coming out of the church.
3: Whoa!
2: Because coming out of the church, it's a bright, sunny day, and you should have seen that hole. Coming out of a strip club at night where you don't expect a pothole to be, you might have a cause of action because it's foreseeable to the entity, the business, that people anticipate a parking lot is going to be a flat, safe surface, and you need to have it well lit. And if you know there's a pothole there, you know people have been drinking, you know it's dark, it's ridiculous to say this, but you have a better case if you came out of the strip club than if you came out of church. So it's going to depend on the circumstances for which, where that pothole was, whether the business was aware of it, and whether it was at night or in the daytime when you could have seen it.
3: See, so if you want to know the real answer, you ought to just call the Jesus line.
2: Call the Jesus line. 777-7000.
1: Wow, we learned a lot.

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5: 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Good morning, it's Dave McKay. Join me this afternoon, just after 4 o'clock. We're going to play Lost Lyrics, and you can win a family four-pack of tickets to Silver Dollar City. Maybe you're planning a trip up to Branson, or maybe you just need a reason to get out of town. You could win this afternoon right here on Magic 104.1.

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0: Good morning, Magic. Who's this?
1: This is Joni.
2: Joni, what are you doing?
1: Yes. Fixing to eat breakfast.
2: What are we having?
1: We're having scrambled eggs.
2: Okay, I will bring the cheese. What time you want me over there? No, I'm kidding. I'm messing with you, Joni, because you're caller number 10.
1: Number 10? Oh, thank you, thank you.
0: Congratulations.
1: Oh, my goodness. Thank you.
0: Joni, you're in the running to maybe pick up $1,000 in summer fun money, and we've got $25 to Target for you just for being caller number 10.
1: Oh, thank you. I didn't think I'd ever win.
2: Well, you're very welcome, and you're in the running. Monday, we'll find out if you win the $1,000.
1: Oh, thank you so much. 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
5: 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Good morning, it's Dave McKay. Join me this afternoon, just after 4 o'clock. We're going to play Lost Lyrics, and you can win a family four-pack of tickets to Silver Dollar City. Maybe you're planning a trip up to Branson, or maybe you just need a reason to get out of town. You could win this afternoon right here on Magic 104.1.

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With a staggering number of jackpots, our players are turning spins into wins. 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
1: I'm going to be out at the Villas at Stonebridge in Edmond from 4 to 6 today. 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

Good morning. Hi there, it's Steve O'Brien. We finally made it to Friday, and it's a big day at the movies. Toy Story 5 opens today. Can you believe it's already been over 30 years since the first Toy Story movie? Wow. Tim Allen, Tom Hanks, and Joan Cusack, they're all back voicing Buzz, Woody, and Jessie. I can't wait to check it out. And if you're headed to the movie theaters this weekend, keep the car radio set right here to Magical 4.1.

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12: And from the Wally Kerr Real Estate Team Weather Center, kind of an interesting weekend. The rain should be ending this afternoon, high of about 84. Tomorrow, pretty warm with a high of 90. Now, Sunday, sunny and hot with a high of 95. And then more rain moves in late Sunday night. But right now, it's cloudy and 70 here at Magic 104.1.

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Well, it's been 4 years after vocal cord surgery for Jon Bon Jovi, but he says he is fully healed, which is good news because he and the band have 9 shows coming up next month at Madison Square Garden. Can't wait for that. And we're going to hear from Bon Jovi coming up next, but first, Melissa Etheridge is on Magic 104.1.

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With a staggering number of jackpots, our players are turning spins into wins. Lucky Star Casino, the biggest jackpots and limitless promotions are closer than you think.

it's Steve O'Brien here on Magic 104.1. I know where the weekend is upon us. A lot of folks like to partake in a drink. Well, for years, many people believed a glass of wine with dinner might actually be good for you. But a new study shows there's no evidence that any amount of drinking improves your health. Now, based on these new findings, they recommend limiting alcohol intake to no more than one drink per day. So if you can only have one drink per day, make it a good one.

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Father's Day, of course, is Sunday. Now, the top things dads receive are greeting cards, clothes, and gift cards. You know, I think most dads would just like some time with their kids. It didn't even have to be an expensive outing. Hope you have a happy Father's Day weekend.

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1: And for the Wally Kerr Real Estate Team Weather Center, rain moving out by this afternoon. High today, 84. High tomorrow, near 90. And in Sunday's high, mid-90s. Currently, it's cloudy and 70 here at Management 4.1.

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1: Well, it seems like every day we're hearing about AI or robots taking over jobs done by actual people. But not all of this is working well. In fact, a police department in Dublin, Ohio, announced last summer a brand new hire. They hired a police safety robot named Dubbot. It cost him $128,000. Well, a year later, guess what? They fired Dubbot for being useless. Police say Dubbot did not lead to any arrests, criminal cases, or tickets. Another win for humans.

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We want to give you $1,000 in summer fun money. 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We're going to announce the winner Monday morning with Jeff and Rachel here on Magic 4.1.

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1: Have you seen the new dating trend that's called goblin intimacy?
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1: Yeah, that's tough.
2: Goblin intimacy.
1: Yeah.
2: No, I do not know about this.
1: Well, it's an idea that is basically, instead of working your butt off to present a very best version of yourself, you show up as a goblin. You're just you.
2: Okay, well.
1: And you're not hiding any flaws.
2: We've got a low opinion of ourselves, don't we?
1: Right?
2: I don't think this is a good idea.
1: I don't either. That's why I want to help you out here, because even then, I don't think there's stuff that you should still, like, you shouldn't come out and say, I prefer Pepsi over Coke.
2: That's a no. Deal breaker.
1: Especially for you.
2: Okay.
1: Don't say I work in radio.
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3: 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First thing in the morning, what are you grabbing? Coffee, a soda, a giant energy drink with a zillion additives? No judgment, that first sip can feel like a reset. Just a boost so you can tackle the day. Here's an idea, though. What if prayer became as addictive as caffeine in your routine? Not something separate, but a part of your order. Cream and sugar and a moment with God. The book of James tells us, draw near to God and he will draw near to you. It doesn't have to be long or complicated, a quiet thought, a simple thank you, a request for guidance, something honest. You're already pausing for a moment anyway. Maybe that's the perfect time to connect. Just think about it. You could start your day fueled in more ways than one. A little caffeine and a little clarity. This is Things That Matter, and I'm Chris Dodson, the pastor at Chapel Hill United Methodist Church.
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Dog owners, listen to this. According to canine psychologists, the smartest dog breed is the Border Collie. Yep, Border Collie. Poodles are next, followed by German Shepherds and Golden Retrievers. Now, my youngest son and his wife, they've got two beautiful Goldens, Sophie and George. So here's to the Goldens. Let's go back to the 80s with George Michael and Wham on 104.1 KMGL.

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0: 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On today's

song was featured in a couple of movies. One was A Night in Heaven, and also the steamy movie 9 1/2 Weeks with Mickey Rourke and Kim Basinger. The song would peak at number 6 in 1985. It's Anna Motion with Obsession, our totally random tune of doom.

Hi there, it's Steve O'Brien. Let me ask you, what is the top full-service restaurant chain? Well, I can tell you, according to the American Customer Satisfaction Index, Longhorn Steakhouse and Texas Roadhouse tied for the top spot. I mean, there's always a line at Texas Roadhouse, right? Olive Garden came in third, followed by Applebee's, Chili's, and Cracker Barrel. Gotta admit, they all sound pretty good right now. And if you're headed to lunch, keep the car radio set right here to Magic 4.1.

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10: From the Wally Kerr Real Estate Team Water Center, we'll see more sunshine this afternoon with a high about 84. High tomorrow, 90. And Sunday's high temperature, mid-90s. Currently, we're at 74 degrees. 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

Hey, good afternoon. Steve O'Brien keeping you company. Hope your Friday was going well. Dollar General has announced that shoppers will spot over 2,000 items across stores priced at or below $1. And that's some good news. Seems that Dollar General is living up to its name again. Got some Whitney Houston for you now. Thanks for listening to Magic 4.1.

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Lucky Star Casino, the biggest jackpots and limitless promotions are closer than you think.

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Steve O'Brien inviting you to stick around in just a few minutes. 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

0: 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I've got Trey on the line. Trey, you're lucky number 10.
1: Oh, how exciting.
0: Trey, you made it through. You are now entered to win $1,000 in summer fun money. We're going to make that drawing Monday morning. Trey, what in the world would you do with an extra $1,000?
1: Oh, I'd probably share with my friend Lauren sitting right next to me.
0: You got to say that because you got friends near you, right?
1: No. Some bonus points.
0: Well, I tell you what, keep your fingers crossed. That drawing will be about 8:40 Monday morning. But Trey, in the meantime, because you're caller 10, we're going to fix you up with a $25 Target gift card.
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5: 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Wind and hail wrecked their homes, and they had insurance, but their claim was denied. It wasn't denied because it wasn't valid. It was denied because it saved the insurance company billions. The secret Wind Hail Initiative was implemented statewide. 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
1: 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We're giving you the rest of this ad time so you can talk with your kids

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4: Well, let's talk about weekend weather, shall we? From the Wally Curve Real Estate Team Weather Center. High this afternoon of 84. Tomorrow warmer with a high of about 90. And Sunday's high near 95. Next, a big rain shower should be, I believe, Sunday night. In the meantime, though, we're at 75 right now with the Starship on Oklahoma City's Magical 4.1.

Well, it's a big weekend for OU baseball fans. OU will face North Carolina in the College World Championship Series in Omaha. 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Game one will be Saturday night, 7 o'clock on ESPN. Good luck to the Sooners. 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

It's summertime here in Oklahoma, and of course, we're always putting up with mosquitoes, right? Well, scientists have revealed why mosquitoes bite some people more than others. They say it has to do with the carbon dioxide that we exhale, and as they get closer, they start detecting our body odor, and that attracts them even more. Blood type doesn't matter. And get this, drinking beer raises your body temperature, increases the amount of exhaled CO2, and changes your skin odor, thus attracting mosquitoes. So what can we do? Well, experts say try loose-fitting clothing that covers your skin, be sure to use repellent, and maybe go easy on the alcohol. I've got some Phil Collins for you now, here on Magic 4.1.

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That's coming up tomorrow night, 6 to 10 p.m. It's a big part of the magic going on in Edmond this weekend with Match 4.1.

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7: From the Wally Kerr Real Estate Team Weather Center, high this afternoon 84, high tomorrow near 90, and Sunday's high near 95. 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

Hey there, it's Steve O'Brien on 104.1. A lot of folks headed to the movies this weekend to see Toy Story 5. You probably know Taylor Swift has a new song in the movie. Here's how it came about. It took only 8 hours for her to write and record the new song, I Knew It, I Knew You. She saw the movie in the morning, got inspired to write the song, and recorded it that same night and played it before the Pixar officials. What an amazing day. You will hear that new song as the credits roll, so stick around at the very end.

0: 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Lucky Star Casino, the biggest jackpots and limitless promotions are closer than you think.
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Good Friday afternoon. I'm Dave McKay. We got a lot going on this afternoon. We have Lost Lyrics coming up after 4 o'clock. And also, that's right, one more opportunity.

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10: From the Wally Kerr Real Estate Team Weather Center, tomorrow partly cloudy skies, about a high of almost 90. Then we're looking at 96 on Sunday, but a slight chance of rain. About the same rain chances for Monday, but temperatures much cooler. 83 when you head back to work. Here's Tina Turner.

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Here's Rihanna and Calvin Harris. Magic 104.1. Yeah,

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Stick around. Coming up after 4 o'clock, we will play Lost Lyrics in a family four-pack of tickets to Silver Dollar City up for grabs. 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

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Lucky Star Casino, the biggest jackpots and limitless promotions are closer than you think.

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1: Have you seen the new dating trend that's called goblin intimacy?
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2: Goblin intimacy.
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2: No, I do not know about this.
1: Well, it's an idea that is basically, instead of working your butt off to present a very best version of yourself, you show up as a goblin. 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
1: And you're not hiding any flaws.
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1: I don't either. 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
2: That's a no. Deal breaker.
1: Especially for you.
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0: Bruno Mars on today's Magic 104.1. You know, if I sang like Bruno Mars, and if I danced like Bruno Mars, and if I played drums like Bruno Mars, which actually I might be pretty close there, and if I played guitar and keyboards and everything else like Bruno Mars, I just might. Other than that, hey, we're right there. It's 5 minutes after 4 o'clock. Let's take our first look at time saver traffic on this Friday afternoon. We're watching accidents. Memorial Road at May Avenue, Northwest 36th Street at North May Avenue, I-44 eastbound at I-40, Penn at I-240, and Western at Southwest 107th Street. That's a look at time saver traffic. Hey, just of note, the Men's College World Series Game 1 starts tomorrow. It's OU in North Carolina. If you are going to the game, I have news for you. The game has been moved up. It was slated to start at 7 p.m. It's now starting at 2 p.m. So if you're planning to leave tomorrow morning, you might want to make plans to leave this evening, get up there halfway or do whatever, because the game is now starting at 2 p.m. for the what was going to be the 7 p.m. start for game one of the championship series tomorrow night. Okay, on to fun stuff. 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
2: I am out here poolside today at Ridge at Stonebridge, or Villas at Stonebridge, I won't say Stonebridge. I am out here, it is on Boulevard, or just off of Boulevard, just north of Memorial. 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It's 157 Stonebridge Avenue, just off of Boulevard, north of Memorial. 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

0: 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It is 21 minutes after 4 o'clock. Let's take another quick look at Time Saver traffic. Traffic itself, rather light across the metro. That's the good news. Just a couple of non-injury accidents we're still following. Memorial Road at May Avenue, Northwest 36th at May Avenue, Penn at I-240, and Western at Southwest 107th. That's a look at Time Saver traffic. We're going to check in just a minute with Rachel and the Magic Pool Patrol. What better way to spend your Friday afternoon than poolside? That's coming up next year on Magic 104.1.
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6: 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Like I said, 1, 2, and 3 bedrooms, or I'm sorry, yeah, 1, 2, and 3 bedrooms out here at Villas at Stonebridge. We're going to be at home until 6 o'clock. Come by, grab some ice cream, jump in the pool, and check out the property. Again, it is off of Boulevard, just north of Memorial. 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

That song started off as a joke about Pink's ex-husband, and it just spiraled from there, and it became a hit. She just liked the beat, was kind of joking around and writing lyrics about her ex-husband, and that's how that song came about. Here's Dido. Thank you. 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
1: Yes. Thank you. Thank you. 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
0: Teresa, you are caller number 10. 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
1: Yes. 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
0: 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Now, just for being caller number 10, I have a $25 Target gift card coming your way. And now you sit back, you wait till Monday. You don't have a long wait. Wait till Monday morning right. With Jeff and Rachel. If they draw your name, what do you win?
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0: 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Doesn't matter what the weather is, if you are poolside, it's a nice day. And we're going to check in with Rachel James in just a minute. She's at the Villas at Stonebridge Apartments up in Edmond with the Magic Pool Patrol. Right now, the 17 minutes after 5 o'clock, we take a look at Time Saver traffic. It's looking very nice. There is just one accident we're following. Santa Fe at I-240. That's it. That's a look at Time Saver traffic. We'll check in with Rachel James in just a minute. And a look at the weather coming up next here on Magic 104.1.
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3: I'm out here in South Edmond at Villas at Stonebridge. It's off the boulevard between Memorial and 33rd. Right now is the time that you should come by and check it out because there's a pool party happening out here. Hugo and I are hanging out. And you can maybe find yourself a new home. They've got 1, 2, and 3-bedroom apartments. And right now you can take advantage of $1,000 off of move-in. So if you're looking for a new home, this might be a great one for you. The location is perfect. It's right near everything. And they've got everything you need. If you want a garage, they've got those available. They also have 2 of the pools out here. We're behind the one that's behind the clubhouse. So if you want to come see us, that's where we're at. Then we're also right next to their beautiful grill and chill area. They've got 2 fitness centers on site as well and a dog park for you. So whatever your family looks like, they can take care of you. If you're looking for a new home, this location is great. Like I said, we're in South Edmond at the Villas at Stonebridge. And right now is the time that you should come check it out because we're having a pool party and it is packed. Come by and see us. We're here until 6. The Villas of Stonebridge in Edmond. 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
2: From the Wally Kerr Real Estate Team Weather Center, tomorrow 89, the high under mostly clear skies. Slight chance of rain Sunday, Monday, Tuesday, Wednesday, well, the better part of next week. But Sunday 95, Monday 81, 83 right now with the weekend.

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We'll check in with Rachel James and the Magic Pool Patrol one more time. 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Stop by if you get a chance, because we have our new 40 Years of Magic swag. 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

0: One Hugo the Millennial does a great karaoke version of that song. If you ever see him out and about, ask him to sing it. It is 5:37, a little early, but let's go ahead and take our last look at Time Saver traffic. We're just following one non-injury accident. It's North Bryant Avenue at the Kilpatrick Turnpike. That's a look at Time Saver traffic. We're going to check in with Rachel James one more time at the Villas at Stonebridge Apartments. It's another Magic Pool Party. And she's coming up next here on Magic 104.1.
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2: 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It's off of Boulevard between Memorial and 33rd. It really is a beautiful property located near a lot of things. Really friendly staff ready to help you. And like I said, two pools on site. You're going to need it this summer because it is hot out there. 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
6: From the Wally Kerr Real Estate Team Weather Center, tomorrow, no chance for rain at the moment. Partly cloudy skies, a high of almost 90. Then we creep up to about the mid-90s on Sunday with about a 20% chance of rain. Then we're starting off next week in the mid-80s. Should be nice. Here's the Tony Rich Project. Nobody

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1: Have you seen the new dating trend that's called goblin intimacy?
2: Say that five times.
1: Yeah, that's tough.
2: Goblin intimacy.
1: Yeah.
2: No, I do not know about this.
1: Well, it's an idea that is basically, instead of working your butt off to present a very best version of yourself, you show up as a goblin. You're just you.
2: Okay, well.
1: And you're not hiding any flaws.
2: We've got a low opinion of ourselves, don't we?
1: Right.
2: I don't think this is a good idea.
1: I don't either. That's why I want to help you out here, because even then, I don't think there's stuff that you should still, like, you shouldn't come out and say, I prefer Pepsi over Coke.
2: That's a no. Deal breaker.
1: Especially for you.
2: Okay.
1: Don't say I work in radio.
2: Oh, is that what the problem is?
0: It's Jeff.

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1: 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I hope you've made special plans. If you've got a dad, a great dad, or somebody who's been a great dad to your kids, if you've got great plans for Father's Day, maybe you're going to have a picnic or a barbecue, call me and tell me. 1-888-633-5452.